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8: Showers and risk of a thunderstorm tonight, the low 14. A chance of showers during the day and overnight tomorrow, the high 22, the overnight low 11, sunny and 26 on Sunday.
9: So long, snow. 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
3: Showers and risk of a thunderstorm tonight, the low 14. A chance of showers during the day and overnight tomorrow, the high 22, the overnight low 11, sunny and 26 on Sunday.
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While we were apart, I was human too.

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2: Showers and risk of a thunderstorm tonight, the low 14. A chance of showers during the day and overnight tomorrow, the high 22, the overnight low 11, sunny and 26 on Sunday.
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4: Showers and risk of a thunderstorm tonight, the low 14. A chance of showers during the day and overnight tomorrow, the high 22, the overnight low 11, sunny and 26 on Sunday.
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3: Showers and risk of a thunderstorm tonight, the low 14. A chance of showers during the day and overnight tomorrow, the high 22, the overnight low 11, sunny and 26 on Sunday.
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5: Showers and risk of a thunderstorm tonight, the low 14. A chance of showers during the day and overnight tomorrow, the high 22, the overnight low 11, sunny and 26 on Sunday.
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2: Showers and risk of a thunderstorm tonight, the low 14. A chance of showers during the day and overnight tomorrow, the high 22, the overnight low 11, sunny and 26 on Sunday.
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0: 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It's Red Food with the big ass bra, and like Bruce Lee, I got the clout, yeah.
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4: It'll be cloudy today, slight chance of a shower, getting up to 20, mainly cloudy tonight, fog patches overnight down to 9, sunny on Sunday with a high of 26.

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1: It'll be cloudy today. Slight chance of a shower, getting up to 20. Mainly cloudy tonight. Fog patches overnight down to 9. Sunny on Sunday with a high of 26.

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7: It will help with that dopamine hit.
8: It'll be cloudy today. Slight chance of a shower, getting up to 20. Mainly cloudy tonight. Fog patches overnight down to 9. Sunny on Sunday with a high of 26.
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3: It'll be cloudy today, slight chance of a shower, getting up to 20, mainly cloudy tonight, fog patches overnight down to 9, sunny on Sunday with a high of 26.
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4: It'll be cloudy today, slight chance of a shower, getting up to 20, mainly cloudy tonight, fog patches overnight down to 9, sunny on Sunday with a high of 26.
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4: It'll be cloudy today, slight chance of a shower, getting up to 20, mainly cloudy tonight, fog patches overnight down to 9, sunny on Sunday with a high of 26.
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4: It'll be cloudy today, slight chance of a shower, getting up to 20, mainly cloudy tonight, fog patches overnight down to 9, sunny on Sunday with a high of 26.
0: 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Hit the driving range on Saturday, shovel the walks on Sunday.
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6: It'll be cloudy today, slight chance of a shower, getting up to 20, mainly cloudy tonight, fog patches overnight down to 9, sunny on Sunday with a high of 26.
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0: How's it going? I'm Ricky Tyler. Thank you so much for being with me today. I hope you had a great week and that you're enjoying your weekend so far. A jam-packed show on the way today. Got some biopic news for you. The FIFA World Cup gets underway this coming week, so we got to talk about that, of course. Hotels for bees, and we'll have some fun discussing alternate swear words. All that and more. Stick around.
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2: It'll be cloudy today. Slight chance of a shower. Getting up to 20. Mainly cloudy tonight. Fog patches overnight down to 9. Sunny on Sunday with a high of 26.
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0: This is really great news. A beautiful day is coming to YouTube. The first official Mr. Rogers Neighborhood channel launched this past week, bringing full episodes, archival footage, clips, and Fred Rogers' timeless lessons in kindness to a new generation. The channel begins with the first episode of Mr. Rogers Neighborhood to air nationally in the U.S. in 1968, along with four other full-length episodes. A new episode will be added to the channel each week, with 10 full episodes eventually being available at any given time. It's available now, and it is way past due.
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5: It'll be cloudy today, slight chance of a shower, getting up to 20, mainly cloudy tonight, fog patches overnight down to 9, sunny on Sunday with a high of 26.
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1: Free. 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
0: Do you want to salsa?
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1: Free.

0: Hey there, I'm Ricky Tyler. Thank you so much for tuning in today. Okay, this is really, really amazing. In parks, gardens, and urban areas scattered throughout Manchester, England, Disney and National Geographic are promoting the new show titled Secrets of Bees. The two are doing that in a very unconventional way, though, foregoing typical billboards and instead installing a series of permanent installations specifically made for bees. The ads are designed as mini bee hotels, a resting point for solitary bees taking a break from pollination. And since these installations are meant to be permanent, they've also made them sustainable. The cedar used for the installations comes from sustainably sourced, already felled trees, which is a detail that's not really noticeable at first glance, but that really represents the level of thought, detail, and meaning in these boxes. I'm sure this is going to create tons of marketing buzz. I'm sorry. But isn't that cool?
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3: It'll be cloudy today, slight chance of a shower, getting up to 20, mainly cloudy tonight, fog patches overnight down to 9, sunny on Sunday with a high of 26.
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0: Hey there, I'm Ricky Tyler. Thank you for being with me today. It's the first weekend of June. Maybe you're starting to think about summer vacation. Are you planning a staycation or maybe a vacation elsewhere in Canada? Well, this is great news. The federal government has brought back the Canada Strong Pass for 2026, a nationwide summer tourism initiative offering free admission and deep travel discounts from June 19th to September 7th. It includes things like free entry to national sites, 25% off camping and accommodations, free entry at museums for age 17 and under, and a 50% discount for ages 18 to 24 at participating locations. 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
4: It'll be cloudy today, slight chance of a shower, getting up to 20, mainly cloudy tonight, fog patches overnight down to 9, sunny on Sunday with a high of 26.
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0: It'll be cloudy today, slight chance of a shower, getting up to 20, mainly cloudy tonight, fog patches overnight down to 9, sunny on Sunday with a high of 26.
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0: Hey there, I'm Ricky Tyler. Thank you so much for tuning in today. I hope you're having a great weekend so far. Are you getting excited for the 2026 FIFA World Cup? It gets underway this coming week. I'm not big into soccer per se, although when I do sit down to watch matches, I end up enjoying them. And of course, I will be rooting for Team Canada. The tournament gets underway on Thursday, but Canada will be playing its first match of the tournament on Friday, June 12th. Against Bosnia-Herzegovina in Toronto. Now, they might be playing that opening match without their captain, Alfonso Davies. He's kind of day-to-day right now. He's nursing a hamstring injury. Head coach Jesse Marsh says he probably will not play in the first match, but he does expect that he will play in the World Cup. And this past Thursday, Maxime Crépeau was named Canada's starting goalkeeper. He's been a longtime member of the men's national team, but he broke his leg 18 days before Canada's opening match at the last World Cup in 2022. I can only imagine how bummed out he was about that. So good for him for getting another shot at it. It's going to be very exciting. Go Team Canada. Are there any teams that you were rooting for besides Canada? I'd love to know. Hit me up in an email, the Ricky Tyler Show at vistaradio.ca.
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5: It'll be cloudy today, slight chance of a shower, getting up to 20, mainly cloudy tonight, fog patches overnight down to 9, sunny on Sunday with a high of 26.
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0: Hey, what's up? I'm Ricky Tyler. Thank you so much for joining me today. We're getting a little silly on the show. I'm asking you about your favorite non-swear swear words. So if you're somewhere where you can't swear, what's your swear word substitute? I heard from Lila already. She said Jiminy Cricket. Yeah, that's a very well-known and popular one. Totally harmless, Jiminy Cricket. Thanks. Keep your answers coming. When you can't swear, what are your go-to non-swear swear words? 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
5: It'll be cloudy today. Slight chance of a shower, getting up to 20. Mainly cloudy tonight. Fog patches overnight down to 9. Sunny on Sunday with a high of 26.
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0: lawyers make us tell you. 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

0: Hey there, I'm Ricky Tyler. Glad you could tune in today. We're having some fun with alternative swear words. Those words you use that are not actually swear words when you're in a situation where you can't swear. This all came about because I saw a comment by somebody online who's visiting Canada. Don't know where they're from. Don't know what part of Canada they're visiting. But their observation was that Canadians swear a lot. And I think this person might have a point. So I did a deep dive to find out if that's actually true or not. And it kind of is. We're actually one of the top swearing countries globally, typically ranking around fifth place in the world. Studies say that Americans, Britons, and Australians tend to curse more than we do. Actually, the U.S. is number one on the list. According to one study, the average Canadian curses several times a day. Saskatoon tops the list of Canadian cities for the highest daily swear count, while cities like Brampton and Laval, Quebec swear the least. Huh. Isn't that interesting? Today I'm asking you to share your favorite non-swear swear words. Victoria weighing in today, she said, thanks to Breaking Bad, biznatch. I remember that. That is a good one. Thank you, Victoria. Greg said, horse pucky. That's one of my favorites too. I've been known to bust that one out every now and again. Thanks, Greg. Keep your answers coming. When you can't swear, what are your go-to non-swear swear words that you use as substitutes? Tell me in an email, theRickyTylerShow@vistaradio.ca.
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3: Cloudy this afternoon, a high of 20, mainly cloudy tonight. Overnight fog patches dropping to 9, sunny and 26 on Sunday.
4: 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Hey, winter. 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

0: Hey, how's it going? I'm Ricky Tyler. Thank you for tuning in. We're having a bit of a goof with alternative swear words, the words you use when you can't bust out an actual swear. I've got listener Maureen on the line. Are you still there?
1: Yep.
0: Okay, good. You said when your daughter was little, she came up with one. Tell me about it.
1: Well, she came home. They got their report cards that day, and we wondered why she came home, and she was stomping up the stairs, and she came, and she threw her report card on the floor in front of us and told us, "I'm just so mad, Mommy, I could just spit a cougar's butt." And we had never, ever heard that before. So I don't have no idea where it came from, but it's been a well-used phrase in our family since then.
0: I would imagine so. What's your daughter's name?
1: Sarah.
0: And how old was she at the time? Do you remember?
1: Well, she must have been in grade 2, so I guess she was 7. Yeah.
0: That is so cute.
1: It was very cute.
0: I love that. Yeah. What a wonderful story. Thank you so much for sharing it, Maureen.
1: Oh, you're welcome.
0: I'm so mad I could spit a cougar's butt. I think I'm going to adopt that one too. I love it. Keep your answers coming. What are your favorite non-swear words? 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
5: Cloudy this afternoon, a high of 20, mainly cloudy tonight. Overnight fog patches dropping to 9, sunny and 26 on Sunday.
6: So long, snow. 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

0: Hey, it's Ricky Tyler. Thank you so much for spending part of your weekend with me. I really appreciate it. We've been having a laugh, sharing some non-swear swear words, those alternate words you use when you're in a position that you can't, you know, be dropping F-bombs. Or maybe if you're somebody that doesn't curse at all, nothing wrong with that. I'm just about done for the day, but I'm going to leave you with a few more before I go. Sharon said fudge cookie. That's a good one. Annalisa's for the love of dinosaurs. That is so weird, but really great. Thanks, Annalisa. Teresa said, shut the front door. Yeah, that's a very popular one. Thanks, Teresa. And I think my favorite one of the day, aside from the cougar's butt, came from Karen, who said, mother father. Oh, I am definitely stealing that one, Karen. Thanks. You can keep your answers coming. When you can't swear, what are your go-to non-swear swear words? Let me know in an email, therickytylershow@vistaradio.ca. All right, I'm out of here. I hope to catch you right back here next weekend. In the meantime, enjoy what's left of this one and have a great week.
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3: Cloudy this afternoon, a high of 20, mainly cloudy tonight. Overnight fog patches dropping to 9, sunny and 26 on Sunday.
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8: Cloudy this afternoon, a high of 20, mainly cloudy tonight. Overnight fog patches dropping to 9, sunny and 26 on Sunday.
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6: Cloudy this afternoon, a high of 20, mainly cloudy tonight. Overnight fog patches dropping to 9, sunny and 26 on Sunday.
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2: Cloudy this afternoon, a high of 20, mainly cloudy tonight. Overnight fog patches dropping to 9, sunny and 26 on Sunday.
3: 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Hit the driving range on Saturday, shovel the walks on Sunday.
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9: Cloudy this afternoon, a high of 20, mainly cloudy tonight. Overnight fog patches dropping to 9, sunny and 26 on Sunday.
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2: A cloudy night, fog patches overnight down to 9. It'll be sunny Sunday, a high of 26. Sunny and 30 on Monday.
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5: A cloudy night, fog patches overnight down to 9. It'll be sunny Sunday, a high of 26. Sunny and 30 on Monday.
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2: It will help with that dopamine hit.
3: A cloudy night, fog patches overnight down to 9. It'll be sunny Sunday, a high of 26. Sunny and 30 on Monday.
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3: A cloudy night, fog patches overnight down to 9. It'll be sunny Sunday, a high of 26. Sunny and 30 on Monday.
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